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The ringers are a slave and red dust is kicking up. 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

0: Hello, I'm Alex Riddell. South Australia has recorded its first case of the deadly H5 bird flu in a mammal. CSIRO testing has confirmed diagnosis in a long-nosed fur seal, which was found dead at Beachport in the state's southeast. A member of the public reported the seal to authorities, who say it showed no visible signs of injury. One Nation MP David Farley has reiterated his party's policy on immigration following criticism that they don't have any serious policy positions. The party wants a net overseas migration target of 130,000 a year. The federal government's net overseas migration target is 245,000 for 2026-27. Mr. Farley has told insiders the country needs to get in control of immigration because it's currently in control of us.
1: A lot of people are working their way around our rules to maintain a presence in Australia. Our position's 130,000. NOM, net overseas migration. When we look at the NOM, we've got to also be cognizant there's about 1 million Australians living offshore at the moment. Even if half of them decided to return, they'll affect the NOM.
0: A former AFLW player says the Sydney Swans women's team will have heavy weight on its shoulders as the club plays for the first time since allegations of sexual assault were made against male players. Five Swans stars, including vice-captain Isaac Heaney, have been stood down for breaching club standards. Victoria's sexual crime squad is investigating assault allegations at a Melbourne hotel on Sunday. No charges have been laid. Former Carlton and GWS player Chloe Dalton has told Today the ongoing investigation will cast a shadow over this afternoon's round.
2: So a lot of the time as a female athlete, you're walking into these environments feeling like you have to show that you deserve to be there and show that you deserve to belong. So when incidents like this happen, it feels really close to home, and I think these athletes who are preparing to play today will really be feeling it quite heavily.
0: The New South Wales government will hold an urgent roundtable with school leaders and child safety experts to address an alarming rise in teenage sexual assaults. Officials say unchecked violent online content and AI-generated media are creating an alternative education for young men outside the classroom. Giant cruise ships could serve as floating hotels during the Brisbane 2032 Olympics. Tourism leaders are pushing for the idea in a bid to address the state's accommodation shortfall. It comes as the Property Council of Australia estimates a shortfall of more than 10,000 rooms for the Olympic Games. Checking sport in last night's AFL game, the Crows had a 56-point win over the Giants. The final score, the Crows 24-13-157 to the Giants 15-11-101. The home and away season wraps up today in the AFL. First up, Essendon host Port Adelaide. The Swans line up against North Melbourne. Driver Championship leader Lando Norris will start on pole for tonight's Formula One Dutch Grand Prix. It'll be the last time F1 cars will race at the Dutch circuit. More headlines soon. I'm Alex Riddell.

This is a new song. It's about I saw a cousin of mine one day and we were all having a drink together in the backyard and he had his shirt off. And he had a big name tattooed on his back called Windradyne. And I said, "Who's Windradyne, Dave?" And he said, "Do a bit of reading." He said, "My mum, my Auntie Mary, wrote a book about him. So this is a story about Windradyne."

Oh my God. Oh my God. A pin could drop here with that story you've just sung to us.

to see. Didn't mean to break my heart. Saw him across some halls waiting.

0: Hello, I'm Alex Riddell. Australia has recorded its first case of the deadly H5 bird flu in a mammal. Federal Agriculture Minister Julie Collins says CSIRO testing confirmed the diagnosis in a long-nosed fur seal which was found dead on the southeast coast of South Australia. A member of the public reported the seal to authorities. As the fallout surrounding the Sydney Swans continues, Nationals MP David Littleproud says professional athletes have standards they must live up to. It comes as the Sydney Swans' final home and away game this afternoon at the SCG is facing threats of a boycott, with supporters saying they'll only attend the AFLW game. A police probe into five suspended Sydney Swans players is expected to continue for months. No charges have been laid. But Senator Littleproud has told Today the actions of a few don't define the actions of the entire team.
1: There would be good men in there that would also be hurting in that Sydney Swans team about the actions of their teammates that have let them down. But I understand and appreciate everyone's grieving. That you just shake your head. These people are professionals. They're paid hundreds of thousands of dollars.
0: One Nation MP David Farley has conceded his party's immigration target would not be too different to Labor or the Coalition. One Nation has clarified that its plan to cap visas was based on a net overseas migration target of 130,000 a year, while a raft of migrant categories would see that number raised to at least another 100,000 people. The federal government's net overseas migration target is 245,000 for 2026-27 and down to 225,000 for the next 2 years. Mr. Farley has told insiders, while the raw number is not too different, One Nation would focus on where skilled migrants are needed.
2: We don't need them in the great urban metroplex. We need them out to be productive, working in agriculture, engineering, mining, etc.
0: Conflict has ignited between leaders of US and Canada over a halt in trade negotiations. Nine's US correspondent Reid Butler.
3: The Canadian Prime Minister, Mark Carney, has said today his country is at war with the United States over tariffs. After trade negotiations collapsed, new US tariffs of 50% on about $20 billion worth of Canadian goods now in effect, everything from dairy to clothing, alcohol and machinery.
0: Also making news, rising house prices are driving buyers into the rental market, and Meghan Markle has reportedly been dropped from a role in Guy Ritchie's TV series The Gentleman after the Duchess of Sussex received public backlash for the potential role. Checking sport, Taylor Walker's six-goal haul for the Crows led to a 56-point win over GWS and secured a spot in the top six, while Crows teammate Isaac Rankin had 35 touches and four goals. The home and away season wraps up today. First up, Essendon host Port Adelaide. The Swans against North Melbourne and West Coast take on Hawthorn. And the Bulldogs defeated Melbourne yesterday to finish 8th position and take on Collingwood in next week's wildcard round. More headlines soon. I'm Alex Riddell.

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1: Chris
0: from Simply Bushed.
1: And you're listening to 3KND.
0: Cool and deadly.
1: Yeah.
0: That's all. Just goodbye.
2: Okay, let's go on.
3: It's important to acknowledge the traditional people of Melbourne, which are the Wurundjeri people. So here's Maya doing an acknowledgement of country.
2: Thank you. Now it's me, everybody. I wish to acknowledge the traditional people, the Wurundjeri people. Acknowledge the traditional music and dance have occurred for thousands of years, and I pay my respect to the elders, past and present. Thank you. Love you all.
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5: 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You know, Sweet Lips.
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5: 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Jim Reed. Oh, no. The Beatles really nice.
6: Will you still need me? Will you still feed me when I'm 64?
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folks on the property. Roast turkey in the stinking heat. Unboxing day down on Bondi. Sand in the sandwiches, burning feet. I'm oysters fresh from the river. A souvlaki in the middle of the night.

0: This is land, quality and Gango, where the music is hot and memories are made. Okay, you just heard tracks with place in their title. Okay, no particular place to go. Chuck Berry? Berry? We gotta get out of this place, the animals.
1: Oh, sorry, you're not on. You have to read it all over again.
2: No, oh my gosh, I wasn't even on. Okay. I'll say it again.
3: Not again.
2: Okay. Good afternoon, 3KND listeners. You've tuned into the sound that's sweeping the baby boom generation with hits, artists, and excitement, and all tunes you love. So turn up the radio, settle back, and get ready. We're coming to you live from the heart of the action. This is Nan, Polly T, and Grand Girl, where the music is hot and the memories are made. You just heard tracks with place in their title. Okay, make room on. Okay, no particular place to go, Chuck Berry. We got to get out of this place, the animals. No place on earth little like Australia by Slim Dusty. Put yourself in my place, the Hollies. Any place is paradise, Elvis. This is the place for me, the Bush Whackers. A place I go in my mind. Oh, how do you say his name? No.
1: Graham Connors.
2: Okay, I couldn't read that. Graham Connors? Okay, a place in the choir. Celtic
1: Thunder?
2: A place in the sun. Stevie Wonder. The Quiz Nan.
3: Thank you, Grand Girl. Okay, hello, listeners. Hope you stay warm. Happy and positive, and hung around those who are warm, happy and positive. Alrighty. I reckon we might get some points this week, Grand Girl, like more than one, I think. Anyway, we will continue with giving you some, famous scandals. I'm going to say this one, the Hollywood tape scandal. Who was involved in that?
2: 94711205 or 1-800-566-743.
3: That's right. Give us a call if you think you know whom was involved in the Hollywood tape scandal. It is not your usual song week. And here we go with, I think, Grand.

0: custom.
1: Sorry. Mic 2, yes. Make sure it's on this time. These are the songs that we just played. The Wanderer, Dion, and Dion. And Bad to the Bone, George Thorogood. Both were Dave D. Then Max, you wanted to hear Rockabilly Rebel, Captain Matchbox, and Tina Turner, Not Bush City Limits. We played Dancing in the Streets by Martha Reeves and Mary Wells singing My Guy. Did you know that Mary Wells was Motown's first female superstar who accidentally auditioned as a songwriter rather than a singer? She'd went into the studio with the song she wrote, Bye Bye Baby, in hope that Jackie Wilson would record it. Gordy heard her sing it and decided she would record it, resulting in Motown's first major chart success. There you go. Quiz Nana.
2: Thank you. Wow. There you go. So she didn't want to be a singer. She wanted to be a songwriter, but it didn't turn out like that. She did have a long musical afterlife as well. So that was good. But her biggest hit, of course, was My Guy, the one we'd played. It did receive major historical recognition. I think even was inducted into the Grammy Hall of Fame in 1999. Did you know, listeners? Wells died in 1992 at the young age of 49 after battling cancer. Her later years were financially difficult. And how good was that to cover all of her medical expenses while she was battling cancer? Singers like Diana Ross, Rod Stewart, Bruce Springsteen and The Temptations came together and helped pay for some of those medical expenses for her. Beautiful. There we go. Alrighty, we get a point. I told you we'll be getting a point.
1: Yay.
2: Polity and Grand Girl. Okay, this next one. Oh, I've got to give you the answer to it, hey? The Hollywood tape scandal involved who? Donald Trump. Yep, this scandal, the Grammy dress. Need I say any more? That Grammy dress. Number?
1: 9471105 or 1-800-566-743.
2: That was a Hollywood scandal, that Grammy dress wasn't in the 60s, wasn't in the 70s, wasn't in the 80s. It was in the 2000s. That Grammy dress. What am I referring to? Or who was involved in that scandal? Let's have a little listen to Conway Tweedy singing First Romance. Yeah, I think so. Oh, better tell you.

0: have heard, you have heard, have your heart and hot blue. Have you heard and hot blue and righteous. 22 top of earth. Oh, this is 22 top. ZZ top for Earthman and Teddy Nong. When you say nothing at all down to the river to pray, Alison Cruz and Alison Cruz with Barry Gibb singing Too Much Heaven. Then we played three tracks by Conway Tweed, You and Your Sweet Love, Up Comes... Up Comes the Bottle. Up Comes the Bottle and Down Goes the Man. And First Romance. Quiz Nana. Oh, okay, I'll say it. Yeah, looks like we have another point, Nan. That Grammy dress scandal involves raw animal products, with Lady Gaga outraging animal welfare activists. Next quiz. Who was in the Westgate scandal? 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
1: That's the Watergate scandal. Not the Westgate, nope, the Watergate. Let us know, please, if you think you know, perhaps. Anyway, Max, I do have your two Isla Grant tracks in this mix. Let's go with two Commodore tracks. Night Shift, followed by maybe Easy. Yeah. Night Shift by the Commodore.

0: Bebop baby Ricky Nelson for Barron East Bentley and Patton East Bentley. Yeah. Okay. The Minute You're Gone, Cliff Richard. Oh, is... Okay. Okay. I get it. So, Bebop baby Ricky Nelson for Barron East Bentley. Then The Minute You're Gone, Cliff Richard for Patton East Bentley. Okay. You're the best friend. Isla Grant. I actually don't say Isla Grant here, Nana. The Ghost of Collagen by Isla Grant. For Max. It also doesn't say For Max, Nana. Two Commodore Tracks, Easy and Night Shift. And quiz, Nana.
1: The quiz. Oh, we didn't get a point. They stopped our three in a row. The Watergate scandal involved President Nixon. He was accused of breaking into the headquarters of the opposition political party. Well done to you, Margie from Richmond, Dave D, Earthman from Dandenong, and Barry from East Bentley. Here it is, your next one. What about this scandal? The Royal Phone Prank.
0: The Royal Phone Prank.
1: Yeah. Who was involved in that?
0: 94711205 1-800-566-743. Do you think you could go faster than that?
1: Did you hear that? 94711305 or 1-800-566-743?
0: No.
1: I think that was quicker than you. Anyway, let us know who the Royal Phone Prank. Where, who, what was that? Again.
0: 94711305 or 1-800-566-743.
1: Stan from Caulfield South, here's your song.

0: Two Bonnie Tyler checks. Total Eclipse of the Heart, and It's a Heartache. Too Much by Elvis, Legs by ZZ Top for Earthman, and we played two Roy Orbison tracks for Stan in Caulfield South. The quiz, the Royal Phone prank, that's not how you spell prank, was when two radio announcers, Greg and Michael, this is Michael, right?
1: Michael Christian.
0: Okay, wait, let me say it again. The Royal Phone prank was the two radio announcers, Mel, Greg, and Michael Christian.
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0: Now, is that the same Michael Christian on Kiss FM who does the morning shows?
2: Yes, it is.
0: Oh, my God.
2: He shortly left, after he left 2 Day FM, he went to Kiss FM, and that is him, who you see on the big buses and you hear in the mornings when Mama drives you to school. It was part of that prank where Mel Gregg, bless her soul, she's no longer in radio, but she went and Gammon Way, she was the queen, inquiring about the new baby that Princess Kate gave birth to. And they found out that it was a hoax and it caused worldwide everything. But, yes, it is the same Michael Christian who is on the morning
0: Kiss. So,
2: Kiss. All righty, Margie from Richmond got it right. Well done to you, Margie. Yay. From Richmond. The jockey scandal. Tell us that one. Who was involved in that one? Australian jockey scandal. Number?
0: 94711305 or 1-800-566-743.
2: There you go. Is Pearly Shell's Burl Ives. Max, your song's in this track as well.

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0: Song makes you do weird things.
1: Yeah, it does. Can you turn down? Can you turn down? Can you turn my phone down? No, no, please. Okay.
0: Unless it's distracting to you.
1: No, it's not. I just thought that you might hear it.
0: Okay.
1: Okay. Anyway, Mellow Yellow, Donovan, two Gene Pitney tracks, Maria Elena. And It Hurts to Be in Love, Barry in East Bentley. You requested It Hurts to Be in Love. Then we played Pearly Shells by Burl Ives.
0: Yeah.
1: Max, you requested Snoopy vs. Red Baron by the Royal Guardmen and 1 AM Australian by the Bushwalkers. Quiznet.
0: Oh, God. Vocal whiz. Let's see. Oh, yes. A point to me, Polly.T. Barry, you spelt that right. Polly.T. And Grand Girl. The jockey scandal involved Damien Oliver testing positive to a prohibited substance. Yes, yes, yes. All right, moving on from those ones. Tell me if you know this one. This singer was born David Jones and changed his name because there was already an artist on the scene, Davy Jones of the Monkees. Who am I talking about? He's just as popular.
2: 947-1205 or 1-800-566-743.
0: Alrighty, I'll say that again. This singer was born David Jones. He changed his name because of the artist already on the scene, Davy Jones of the Monkees. He's from that era, yeah? In the 70s mostly, 80s mostly. Who am I talking about?
2: 947-1205-1800-566-743.
0: Alrighty. Let's have a little listen to... Oh, a Merle Haggard track, a couple of Merle Haggard tracks. I reckon you'll like this one.

0: We better do Cheerios, Nana. Okay. The Westgate mob say hello to the Braybrook mob and to Gwen and Collingwood, then over to Hector and the Dallas mob, while the Dallas mob say hello back to Max and Dave D. You just heard two Jack's Got Tracks. What is that saying? Midgey and Leroy. Lost in the 50s Tonight by Ronnie Millsap. The Cha-Cha, Bobby Roode. Golden Year, David Bowie for Earthman and Danny Nog. Mother's Eyes, Mop and Dropouts in memory of Gorilla. No, I can't read your handwriting. Giller. Memory of Giller. And the Westgate mob requested that. Then we kick this bracket off with two Merle Haggard tracks. Merle Haggard, sorry, I didn't see that. Fugitive and Frankie and Johnny. The quiz man.
1: The quiz. Let us see. We didn't get it. This singer was born David Jones and changed his name because there was already an artist on the scene by the name of Davy Jones of the Monkees. Who was I talking about? I was talking about David Bowie. Well done to you, Earthman from Dandenong, and Barry from East Bentley for getting that one right. All righty, we are saying toodaloo, bye-bye, shoo-shoo.
0: Shoo-shoo.
1: Stay happy, stay safe, stay positive.
0: And hang around who's happy, safe, positive and deadly.
1: Oh, there you go. And we will do it all again next Sunday. Hey, what date will it be next Sunday?
0: Sunday.
1: Let me have a look. It's not going to be a Monday, but it's going to be a Sunday. The end of September, 30th.
0: Wow. It's not September.
1: Oh. It's August. The end of August. Like, oh, my goodness, the 30th. We've only got one more show in August and then we move into September.
0: September.
1: Okay.
0: See ya.
1: Anyway, bye, listeners. Thank you once again. We'll put on some country to leave with. Bye.

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Muscle and blood and skin and bones. A mind that's weak and a back that's strong.

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I loaded 16 tons of number 9 coal, and the straw boss said, well, bless my soul, you load 16 tons, what do you get?

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I was raised in the canebrake by an old mama lion. 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

0: Hello, I'm Hugh Phillips. Australia's bird flu crisis has worsened with confirmation the H5 strain has been detected in a mammal. The long-nosed fur seal was found dead with no signs of injury in South Australia. The state's chief veterinary officer, Dr. Sky Fruin, says pet owners need to take extra precautions.
1: What we've been saying from the start is for pet owners to be responsible pet owners and keep their dogs on leads when they're out in wildlife environments on the beach. And likewise for cats, keeping your cats indoors or in enclosed outdoor environments.
0: There has been a boycott of the men's swan side with hundreds walking out of the SCG. The supporters were watching on as Sydney's AFLW squad took on Essendon earlier. One Nation leader Pauline Hanson has cleared up comments made by her MP David Farley. The member for Farrer claimed One Nation's migration target would not be too different to Labor, suggesting a figure of 230,000 a year. But Senator Hanson has since said her party would only allow 130,000 people in. Conflict has ignited between the leaders of the US and Canada over a halt in trade negotiations. Nine's US correspondent Reid Butler.
2: The Canadian Prime Minister Mark Carney has said today his country is at war with the United States over tariffs, claiming the United States has changed and the countries would not return to their old relationship. Things getting ugly after trade negotiations collapsed. New US tariffs of 50% on about $20 billion worth of Canadian goods now in effect, everything from dairy to clothing, alcohol and machinery. Canada now pledging to retaliate dollar for dollar. Trump has repeatedly said he wants Canada to be the 51st US state. That's angered Canadians. Tourism to the United States is down and public sentiment against the president in Canada is at an all-time low. Reid Butler, Los Angeles.
0: Also making news, cruise ships could help solve Brisbane's Olympic accommodation crisis, with giant vessels floated as potential hotel space for the 2032 Games. Queensland faces a deficit of around 10,000 rooms, which would require opening a new hotel every month for the next 6 years. Tourism leaders are pushing for the proposal, with initial talks already underway. Checking sport in AFL, Port Adelaide has triumphed over Essendon 104-95, while the Swans Kangaroos clash is underway. In AFLW, Sydney winning over Essendon 66-42. The LIV season has been cut short, with the crown being awarded at this weekend's event. Best of the Aussies is Cam Smith in a three-way tie for second, heading into the final round. And Serena Williams and Carlos Alcaraz will team up for the mixed doubles event at next week's Cincinnati Open. That's the latest. I'm Hugh Phillips. G'day.

was driving a truck and paying his dues. Radio playing his cotton crop blues. Now he turned in his keys and walked out the door. And cotton didn't drive there.

0: and Fillmore East. Carnegie Hall.
1: That

0: Hello, I'm Hugh Phillips. Hundreds of supporters of the women's Swans team have walked out of the SCG for the men's game. The boycott is in response to sexual assault allegations levelled at several male players, with Victoria Police investigating. No one has been charged. These women walking out say the Swans need to do better.
1: Mostly I was just upset that this is not what I believe that Bloods culture was. I am leaving, yes. I'm too upset to see those boys out there today. I don't care who was there, who did what.
0: Australia has recorded its first confirmed case of the deadly H5 bird flu in a mammal. Toby Goff reports.
2: The Department of Primary Industries and the CSIRO have confirmed the strain was detected in a long-nosed fur seal found dead at Beachport in South Australia's southeast. It was reported by a member of the public, while authorities say it showed no signs of any injuries. The Federal Agriculture Minister says while the development is concerning, it was expected as the virus spreads through wild bird populations. Officials say Australian poultry and agriculture systems remain unaffected, but are urging the public to avoid touching any sick or dead wildlife and report sightings to biosecurity authorities immediately. Toby Goff reporting.
0: One Nation MP David Farley has admitted his party's net overseas migration target is not too different from the Labor government's once temporary worker schemes are factored in. The member for Farrer claims the key distinction lies in directing skilled workers to regional industries rather than major metropolitan cities. Speaking on ABC's Insiders, Mr. Farley acknowledged several factors would change One Nation's net migration target of 130,000.
3: A lot of people are working their way around our rules to maintain a presence in Australia. So when we look at the NOM, we've got to also be cognizant there's about 1 million Australians living offshore at the moment. Even if half of them decided to return, they'll affect the NOM.
0: Party leader Pauline Hanson has since cleared up the comments, maintaining her party will only allow 130,000 people in annually. And Australia's fuel supply remains steady despite a slight drop in stock compared to last week. The nation now has 1 day less of diesel and jet fuel compared to 7 days ago, but there's still 44 days of petrol, 36 days of diesel and 34 of aviation fuel. Checking sport in AFLW, Sydney winning over Essendon 66-42, while Fremantle defeated Collingwood 50-30. In the men's, Port Adelaide has triumphed over Essendon 104-95, and Australia wrapped up today's test match at Mackay, securing a victory by an innings and 51 runs. Australia made 210 in their first innings, while Bangladesh were bowled out for 64 and 95. That's the latest. I'm Hugh Phillips.

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Meanwhile, further on, a day later, sure enough, along came a stranger with a sideways look. I shared out my food and my money and my clothes. When I woke up in the morning, everything had been took by a crook. I'd been forsook.

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0: Hello, I'm Hugh Phillips. A sea of Swan supporters have walked out of the SCG before the men's side took to the Oval. The mass walkout is in response to allegations of sexual assault against some of the male players. Opinion among fans is divided as some want to support the male players not caught up in the scandal.
1: My original plan actually was to watch the men's game, but then news broke on Monday when we kind of switched our plans around, and now we're just watching the women's game and we're going to exit the SCG before the men's start, hopefully with a lot of other people.
2: If people boycott the game, to me, they're not supporters.
0: Australia's first case of bird flu has been confirmed in a mammal, sparking alarm among animal experts. They fear the H5 strain could spread quickly between mammals, causing large losses in vulnerable populations. The first case is a long-nosed fur seal, which was found dead on the southeast coast of South Australia. Labor is welcoming One Nation's declaration that its overseas migration target is not too different from the federal government's. One Nation MP David Farley claims the numbers would be similar once temporary workers' schemes are factored in. Minister Chris Bowen says One Nation's policy is still unclear.
3: I'm not sure what One Nation is saying about immigration, because it appears to me, based on what Mr. Farley said, that One Nation now agrees with the approach of the government. And obviously I'd welcome that.
0: A SpaceX rocket has landed in Western Australian waters. The test vehicle splashed down near Christmas Island. University of Southern Queensland Associate Professor Matt Richardson says this is a successful trial of the new SpaceX Starship.
4: They do these sort of soft landings where they practice landing it on the water, and then obviously it falls into the ocean. More often than not, it'll explode and turn into just bits of flotsam and debris. But this one has sort of landed intact, so I suspect they're going to have a really good look.
0: A car thief has been killed after a rampage through Melbourne's inner east. Police say the 46-year-old was found dead after going head-on into two vehicles. Only one innocent motorist was taken to hospital with minor injuries. And real estate agents are bracing for the most disappointing spring selling season in years, with listings continuing to fall well below last year's levels and clearance rates also dropping. Checking sport in AFL action, Power defeated the Bombers 104 points to 95, while in AFLW, the Blues defeated the Crows 50 to 23. Australia wrapped up today's test match at Mackay, securing a victory by an innings and 51 runs over Bangladesh. And in EPL, Australia's Lucas Herrington has made a dream start to his career, coming on as a second-half substitute in Hull City's 2-0 victory over Manchester United. That's the latest. I'm Hugh Phillips.

It's our party, we can do what we want. It's our party, we can say what we want. It's our party, we can love who we want. We can kiss who we want, we can screw who we want. It's our party, we can do what we want.

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1: That's Cool and Deadly.
0: Oh, you're so cool and deadly, Dom.
1: Oh, so are you.
0: Oh, yes, it's my favourite colour.
1: Mm.

Cool, cool, deadly.

0: Hello, I'm Hugh Phillips. A sea of Swans supporters have walked out of the SCG before the men's side took to the Oval. The mass walkout is in response to allegations of sexual assault against some of the male players. Opinion among fans is divided as some want to support the male players not caught up in the scandal.
1: My original plan actually was to watch the men's game, but then news broke on Monday when we kind of switched our plans around, and now we're just watching the women's game and we're going to exit the SCG before the men's start, hopefully with a lot of other people.
2: If people boycott the game, to me, they're not supporters.
0: Australia's first case of bird flu has been confirmed in a mammal, sparking alarm among animal experts. They fear the H5 strain could spread quickly between mammals, causing large losses in vulnerable populations. The first case is a long-nosed fur seal, which was found dead on the southeast coast of South Australia. Labor is welcoming One Nation's declaration that its overseas migration target is not too different from the federal government's. One Nation MP David Farley claims the numbers would be similar once temporary workers schemes are factored in. Minister Chris Bowen says One Nation's policy is still unclear.
3: I'm not sure what One Nation is saying about immigration, because it appears to me, based on what Mr. Farley said, that One Nation now agrees with the approach of the government. And obviously I'd welcome that.
0: A SpaceX rocket has landed in Western Australian waters. The test vehicle splashed down near Christmas Island. University of Southern Queensland Associate Professor Matt Richardson says this is a successful trial of the new SpaceX Starship.
4: They do these sort of soft landings where they practice landing it on the water, and then obviously it falls into the ocean. More often than not, it'll explode and turn into just bits of flotsam and debris. But this one has sort of landed intact, so I suspect they're going to have a really good look.
0: A car thief has been killed after a rampage through Melbourne's inner east. Police say the 46-year-old was found dead after going head-on into two vehicles. Only one innocent motorist was taken to hospital with minor injuries. And real estate agents are bracing for the most disappointing spring selling season in years, with listings continuing to fall well below last year's levels and clearance rates also dropping. Checking sport in AFL action, Power defeated the Bombers 104 points to 95, while in AFLW, the Blues defeated the Crows 50 to 23. Australia wrapped up today's test match at Mackay, securing a victory by an innings and 51 runs over Bangladesh. And in EPL, Australia's Lucas Herrington has made a dream start to his career, coming on as a second-half substitute in Hull City's 2-0 victory over Manchester United. That's the latest. I'm Hugh Phillips.

0: Hey, this is Gaia from Gobble Music of Black Division. Big shout out to 3KND, Cool and Deadly.
1: There's a man in New Orleans, he's a rock and roller. He's a guitar man with a great big soul. He lays down a beat like a ton of

0: granddaughter, I feel like listening to old music.
1: Why, Nan?
0: Because I love it, granddaughter.
1: Like what? Back to the Calm again.
2: I said, blue moon of Kentucky, keep on a-shining.
1: What's that old fella's name again? You know, Sweet Lips.
3: Put your sweet lips a little closer to the phone.
1: That's him. Jim Reed. Oh, no. The Beatles really not.
2: Will you still need me? Will you still feed me when I'm 64?
0: Yes, granddaughter, Patsy Cline, Jim Reed, The Beatles and many more from that era.
1: It's cool and deadly.
0: That's right, granddaughter. What else are you going to tell the listeners?
1: Don't forget to listen to Polly. She'll bring back all memories from your young years.
0: Sundays, granddaughter, what time?
1: 12 to 3.
0: On 3KND. Cool.

0: Hello, I'm Hugh Phillips. A sea of Swan supporters have walked out of the SCG before the men's side took to the Oval. The mass walkout is in response to allegations of sexual assault against some of the male players. Opinion among fans is divided as some want to support the male players not caught up in the scandal.
1: My original plan actually was to watch the men's game, but then news broke on Monday when we kind of switched our plans around, and now we're just watching the women's game and we're going to exit the SCG before the men's start, hopefully with a lot of other people.
2: If people boycott the game, to me, they're not supporters.
0: Australia's first case of bird flu has been confirmed in a mammal, sparking alarm among animal experts. They fear the H5 strain could spread quickly between mammals, causing large losses in vulnerable populations. The first case is a long-nosed fur seal, which was found dead on the southeast coast of South Australia. Labor is welcoming One Nation's declaration that its overseas migration target is not too different from the federal government's. One Nation MP David Farley claims the numbers would be similar once temporary workers' schemes are factored in. Minister Chris Bowen says One Nation's policy is still unclear.
3: I'm not sure what One Nation is saying about immigration, because it appears to me, based on what Mr. Farley said, that One Nation now agrees with the approach of the government. And obviously I'd welcome that.
0: A SpaceX rocket has landed in Western Australian waters. The test vehicle splashed down near Christmas Island. University of Southern Queensland Associate Professor Matt Richardson says this is a successful trial of the new SpaceX Starship.
4: They do these sort of soft landings where they practice landing it on the water, and then obviously it falls into the ocean. More often than not, it'll explode and turn into just bits of flotsam and debris. But this one has sort of landed intact, so I suspect they're going to have a really good look.
0: A car thief has been killed after a rampage through Melbourne's inner east. Police say the 46-year-old was found dead after going head-on into two vehicles. Only one innocent motorist was taken to hospital with minor injuries. And real estate agents are bracing for the most disappointing spring selling season in years, with listings continuing to fall well below last year's levels and clearance rates also dropping. Checking sport in AFL action, Power defeated the Bombers 104 points to 95, while in AFLW, the Blues defeated the Crows 50 to 23. Australia wrapped up today's test match at Mackay, securing a victory by an innings and 51 runs over Bangladesh. And in EPL, Australia's Lucas Herrington has made a dream start to his career, coming on as a second-half substitute in Hull City's 2-0 victory over Manchester United. That's the latest. I'm Hugh Phillips.
5: 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You're my mum.

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1: Wadamuli, my name is Gurujala. I'm from central Queensland, from the Wangan and Jagalingu people. I'm out here for the Blacktivism concert, and shout out to 3K and D.

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Subes la mar y la web.

0: Hello, I'm Hugh Phillips. A sea of Swans supporters have walked out of the SCG before the men's side took to the Oval. The mass walkout is in response to allegations of sexual assault against some of the male players. Opinion among fans is divided as some want to support the male players not caught up in the scandal.
1: My original plan actually was to watch the men's game, but then news broke on Monday when we kind of switched our plans around, and now we're just watching the women's game and we're going to exit the SCG before the men's start, hopefully with a lot of other people.
2: If people boycott the game, to me, they're not supporters.
0: Australia's first case of bird flu has been confirmed in a mammal, sparking alarm among animal experts. They fear the H5 strain could spread quickly between mammals, causing large losses in vulnerable populations. The first case is a long-nosed fur seal, which was found dead on the southeast coast of South Australia. Labor is welcoming One Nation's declaration that its overseas migration target is not too different from the federal government's. One Nation MP David Farley claims the numbers would be similar once temporary workers schemes are factored in. Minister Chris Bowen says One Nation's policy is still unclear.
3: I'm not sure what One Nation is saying about immigration, because it appears to me, based on what Mr. Farley said, that One Nation now agrees with the approach of the government. And obviously I'd welcome that.
0: A SpaceX rocket has landed in Western Australian waters. The test vehicle splashed down near Christmas Island. University of Southern Queensland Associate Professor Matt Richardson says this is a successful trial of the new SpaceX Starship.
4: They do these sort of soft landings where they practice landing it on the water, and then obviously it falls into the ocean. More often than not, it'll explode and turn into just bits of flotsam and debris. But this one has sort of landed intact, so I suspect they're going to have a really good look.
0: A car thief has been killed after a rampage through Melbourne's inner east. Police say the 46-year-old was found dead after going head-on into two vehicles. Only one innocent motorist was taken to hospital with minor injuries. And real estate agents are bracing for the most disappointing spring selling season in years, with listings continuing to fall well below last year's levels and clearance rates also dropping. Checking sport in AFL action, Power defeated the Bombers 104 points to 95, while in AFLW, the Blues defeated the Crows 50 to 23. Australia wrapped up today's test match at Mackay, securing a victory by an innings and 51 runs over Bangladesh. And in EPL, Australia's Lucas Herrington has made a dream start to his career, coming on as a second-half substitute in Hull City's 2-0 victory over Manchester United. That's the latest. I'm Hugh Phillips.

But love will never taste quite so wonderful again. So slow up, don't rush to grow.

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I'll be playing you all those fabulous hits of the 70s, taking you back in time when life was fun and Australian music ruled. 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

0: Hello, I'm Hugh Phillips. A sea of Swans supporters have walked out of the SCG before the men's side took to the Oval. The mass walkout is in response to allegations of sexual assault against some of the male players. Opinion among fans is divided as some want to support the male players not caught up in the scandal.
1: My original plan actually was to watch the men's game, but then news broke on Monday when we kind of switched our plans around, and now we're just watching the women's game and we're going to exit the SCG before the men start, hopefully with a lot of other people.
2: If people boycott the game, to me, they're not supporters.
0: Australia's first case of bird flu has been confirmed in a mammal, sparking alarm among animal experts. They fear the H5 strain could spread quickly between mammals, causing large losses in vulnerable populations. The first case is a long-nosed fur seal, which was found dead on the southeast coast of South Australia. Labor is welcoming One Nation's declaration that its overseas migration target is not too different from the federal government's. One Nation MP David Farley claims the numbers would be similar once temporary workers schemes are factored in. Minister Chris Bowen says One Nation's policy is still unclear.
3: I'm not sure what One Nation is saying about immigration, because it appears to me, based on what Mr. Farley said, that One Nation now agrees with the approach of the government. And obviously I'd welcome that.
0: A SpaceX rocket has landed in Western Australian waters. The test vehicle splashed down near Christmas Island. University of Southern Queensland Associate Professor Matt Richardson says this is a successful trial of the new SpaceX Starship.
4: They do these sort of soft landings where they practice landing it on the water, and then obviously it falls into the ocean. More often than not, it'll explode and turn into just bits of flotsam and debris. But this one has sort of landed intact, so I suspect they're going to have a really good look.
0: A car thief has been killed after a rampage through Melbourne's inner east. Police say the 46-year-old was found dead after going head-on into two vehicles. Only one innocent motorist was taken to hospital with minor injuries. And real estate agents are bracing for the most disappointing spring selling season in years, with listings continuing to fall well below last year's levels and clearance rates also dropping. Checking sport in AFL action, Power defeated the Bombers 104 points to 95, while in AFLW, the Blues defeated the Crows 50 to 23. Australia wrapped up today's test match at Mackay, securing a victory by an innings and 51 runs over Bangladesh. And in EPL, Australia's Lucas Herrington has made a dream start to his career, coming on as a second-half substitute in Hull City's 2-0 victory over Manchester United. That's the latest. I'm Hugh Phillips.
5: Hi, this is Cathy Freeman, and you're listening to 3KND.

Yeah.

0: Hello, I'm Hugh Phillips. A sea of Swans supporters have walked out of the SCG before the men's side took to the Oval. The mass walkout is in response to allegations of sexual assault against some of the male players. Opinion among fans is divided as some want to support the male players not caught up in the scandal.
1: My original plan actually was to watch the men's game, but then news broke on Monday when we kind of switched our plans around, and now we're just watching the women's game and we're going to exit the SCG before the men's start, hopefully with a lot of other people.
2: If people boycott the game, to me, they're not supporters.
0: Australia's first case of bird flu has been confirmed in a mammal, sparking alarm among animal experts. They fear the H5 strain could spread quickly between mammals, causing large losses in vulnerable populations. The first case is a long-nosed fur seal, which was found dead on the southeast coast of South Australia. Labor is welcoming One Nation's declaration that its overseas migration target is not too different from the federal government's. One Nation MP David Farley claims the numbers would be similar once temporary workers schemes are factored in. Minister Chris Bowen says One Nation's policy is still unclear.
3: I'm not sure what One Nation is saying about immigration, because it appears to me, based on what Mr. Farley said, that One Nation now agrees with the approach of the government. And obviously I'd welcome that.
0: A SpaceX rocket has landed in Western Australian waters. The test vehicle splashed down near Christmas Island. University of Southern Queensland Associate Professor Matt Richardson says this is a successful trial of the new SpaceX Starship.
4: They do these sort of soft landings where they practice landing it on the water, and then obviously it falls into the ocean. More often than not, it'll explode and turn into just bits of flotsam and debris. But this one has sort of landed intact, so I suspect they're going to have a really good look.
0: A car thief has been killed after a rampage through Melbourne's inner east. Police say the 46-year-old was found dead after going head-on into two vehicles. Only one innocent motorist was taken to hospital with minor injuries. And real estate agents are bracing for the most disappointing spring selling season in years, with listings continuing to fall well below last year's levels and clearance rates also dropping. Checking sport in AFL action, Power defeated the Bombers 104 points to 95, while in AFLW, the Blues defeated the Crows 50 to 23. Australia wrapped up today's test match at Mackay, securing a victory by an innings and 51 runs over Bangladesh. And in EPL, Australia's Lucas Herrington has made a dream start to his career, coming on as a second-half substitute in Hull City's 2-0 victory over Manchester United. That's the latest. I'm Hugh Phillips.
5: Cool and deadly.

I sing this song for my brother Wally, my brother Hesse, my nephew Gregory, and all that have passed on.

0: Hello, I'm Hugh Phillips. A sea of Swan supporters have walked out of the SCG before the men's side took to the Oval. The mass walkout is in response to allegations of sexual assault against some of the male players. Opinion among fans is divided as some want to support the male players not caught up in the scandal.
1: My original plan actually was to watch the men's game, but then news broke on Monday when we kind of switched our plans around, and now we're just watching the women's game and we're going to exit the SCG before the men's start, hopefully with a lot of other people.
2: If people boycott the game, to me, they're not supporters.
0: Australia's first case of bird flu has been confirmed in a mammal, sparking alarm among animal experts. They fear the H5 strain could spread quickly between mammals, causing large losses in vulnerable populations. The first case is a long-nosed fur seal, which was found dead on the southeast coast of South Australia. Labor is welcoming One Nation's declaration that its overseas migration target is not too different from the federal government's. One Nation MP David Farley claims the numbers would be similar once temporary workers schemes are factored in. Minister Chris Bowen says One Nation's policy is still unclear.
3: I'm not sure what One Nation is saying about immigration, because it appears to me, based on what Mr. Farley said, that One Nation now agrees with the approach of the government. And obviously I'd welcome that.
0: A SpaceX rocket has landed in Western Australian waters. The test vehicle splashed down near Christmas Island. University of Southern Queensland Associate Professor Matt Richardson says this is a successful trial of the new SpaceX Starship.
4: They do these sort of soft landings where they practice landing it on the water, and then obviously it falls into the ocean. More often than not, it'll explode and turn into just bits of flotsam and debris. But this one has sort of landed intact, so I suspect they're going to have a really good look.
0: A car thief has been killed after a rampage through Melbourne's inner east. Police say the 46-year-old was found dead after going head-on into two vehicles. Only one innocent motorist was taken to hospital with minor injuries. And real estate agents are bracing for the most disappointing spring selling season in years, with listings continuing to fall well below last year's levels and clearance rates also dropping. Checking sport in AFL action, Power defeated the Bombers 104 points to 95, while in AFLW, the Blues defeated the Crows 50 to 23. Australia wrapped up today's test match at Mackay, securing a victory by an innings and 51 runs over Bangladesh. And in EPL, Australia's Lucas Herrington has made a dream start to his career, coming on as a second-half substitute in Hull City's 2-0 victory over Manchester United. That's the latest. I'm Hugh Phillips.

Before we sing anywhere, we always acknowledge the traditional owners of the land. We'd like to thank them for the continuing grace with which they tolerate us all walking in their country.

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Everybody coming. 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Even more of a yoga bag. We got him by yellow. We got him cabin, cabin, waka waka. Full cabin. One size for mañana.

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Jujamo erorno. Welcome to this area. People of all directions. Kayan man marangay. Jagon mun ganyon go. Now when you leave, may our spirit stay with you.

So my name is Nicky Moffat. I'm from Gunai Kurnai, East Gippsland. And I'd like to give a big shout out to 3K&D and all the mob out there listening.

Kia ora, I'm George Henare, playing the Sultan in Aladdin. Thanks for making 3KND number one. 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

0: Hello, I'm Hugh Phillips. A sea of Swan supporters have walked out of the SCG before the men's side took to the Oval. The mass walkout is in response to allegations of sexual assault against some of the male players. Opinion among fans is divided as some want to support the male players not caught up in the scandal.
1: My original plan actually was to watch the men's game, but then news broke on Monday when we kind of switched our plans around, and now we're just watching the women's game and we're going to exit the SCG before the men's start, hopefully with a lot of other people.
2: If people boycott the game, to me, they're not supporters.
0: Australia's first case of bird flu has been confirmed in a mammal, sparking alarm among animal experts. They fear the H5 strain could spread quickly between mammals, causing large losses in vulnerable populations. The first case is a long-nosed fur seal, which was found dead on the southeast coast of South Australia. Labor is welcoming One Nation's declaration that its overseas migration target is not too different from the federal government's. One Nation MP David Varley claims the numbers would be similar once temporary workers schemes are factored in. Minister Chris Bowen says One Nation's policy is still unclear.
3: I'm not sure what One Nation is saying about immigration, because it appears to me, based on what Mr. Varley said, that One Nation now agrees with the approach of the government. And obviously I'd welcome that.
0: A SpaceX rocket has landed in Western Australian waters. The test vehicle splashed down near Christmas Island. University of Southern Queensland Associate Professor Matt Richardson says this is a successful trial of the new SpaceX Starship.
4: They do these sort of soft landings where they practice landing it on the water, and then obviously it falls into the ocean. More often than not, it'll explode and turn into just bits of flotsam and debris. But this one has sort of landed intact, so I suspect they're going to have a really good look.
0: A car thief has been killed after a rampage through Melbourne's inner east. Police say the 46-year-old was found dead after going head-on into two vehicles. Only one innocent motorist was taken to hospital with minor injuries. And real estate agents are bracing for the most disappointing spring selling season in years, with listings continuing to fall well below last year's levels and clearance rates also dropping. Checking sport in AFL action, Power defeated the Bombers 104 points to 95, while in AFLW, the Blues defeated the Crows 50 to 23. Australia wrapped up today's test match at Mackay, securing a victory by an innings and 51 runs over Bangladesh. And in EPL, Australia's Lucas Herrington has made a dream start to his career, coming on as a second-half substitute in Hull City's 2-0 victory over Manchester United. That's the latest. I'm Hugh Phillips.
5: Cool and deadly.

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3: Yo, my man.

0: Hello, I'm Hugh Phillips. A sea of Swan supporters have walked out of the SCG before the men's side took to the Oval. The mass walkout is in response to allegations of sexual assault against some of the male players. Opinion among fans is divided as some want to support the male players not caught up in the scandal.
1: My original plan actually was to watch the men's game, but then news broke on Monday when we kind of switched our plans around, and now we're just watching the women's game and we're going to exit the SCG before the men's start, hopefully with a lot of other people.
2: If people boycott the game, to me, they're not supporters.
0: Australia's first case of bird flu has been confirmed in a mammal, sparking alarm among animal experts. They fear the H5 strain could spread quickly between mammals, causing large losses in vulnerable populations. The first case is a long-nosed fur seal, which was found dead on the southeast coast of South Australia. Labor is welcoming One Nation's declaration that its overseas migration target is not too different from the federal government's. One Nation MP David Farley claims the numbers would be similar once temporary workers' schemes are factored in. Minister Chris Bowen says One Nation's policy is still unclear.
3: I'm not sure what One Nation is saying about immigration, because it appears to me, based on what Mr. Farley said, that One Nation now agrees with the approach of the government. And obviously I'd welcome that.
0: A SpaceX rocket has landed in Western Australian waters. The test vehicle splashed down near Christmas Island. University of Southern Queensland Associate Professor Matt Richardson says this is a successful trial of the new SpaceX Starship.
4: They do these sort of soft landings where they practice landing it on the water, and then obviously it falls into the ocean. More often than not, it'll explode and turn into just bits of flotsam and debris. But this one has sort of landed intact, so I suspect they're going to have a really good look.
0: A car thief has been killed after a rampage through Melbourne's inner east. Police say the 46-year-old was found dead after going head-on into two vehicles. Only one innocent motorist was taken to hospital with minor injuries. And real estate agents are bracing for the most disappointing spring selling season in years, with listings continuing to fall well below last year's levels and clearance rates also dropping. Checking sport in AFL action, Power defeated the Bombers 104 points to 95, while in AFLW, the Blues defeated the Crows 50 to 23. Australia wrapped up today's test match at Mackay, securing a victory by an innings and 51 runs over Bangladesh. And in EPL, Australia's Lucas Herrington has made a dream start to his career, coming on as a second-half substitute in Hull City's 2-0 victory over Manchester United. That's the latest. I'm Hugh Phillips.

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Watch the morning star fade. What do you say?

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1: Hello, I'm Hugh Phillips. A sea of Swans supporters have walked out of the SCG before the men's side took to the Oval. The mass walkout is in response to allegations of sexual assault against some of the male players. Opinion among fans is divided as some want to support the male players not caught up in the scandal.
2: My original plan actually was to watch the men's game, but then news broke on Monday when we kind of switched our plans around, and now we're just watching the women's game and we're going to exit the SCG before the men's start, hopefully with a lot of other people.
3: If people boycott the game, to me, they're not supporters.
1: Australia's first case of bird flu has been confirmed in a mammal, sparking alarm among animal experts. They fear the H5 strain could spread quickly between mammals, causing large losses in vulnerable populations. The first case is a long-nosed fur seal, which was found dead on the southeast coast of South Australia. Labor is welcoming One Nation's declaration that its overseas migration target is not too different from the federal government's. One Nation MP David Farley claims the numbers would be similar once temporary workers' schemes are factored in. Minister Chris Bowen says One Nation's policy is still unclear.
4: I'm not sure what One Nation is saying about immigration, because it appears to me, based on what Mr. Farley said, that One Nation now agrees with the approach of the government. And obviously I'd welcome that.
1: A SpaceX rocket has landed in Western Australian waters. The test vehicle splashed down near Christmas Island. University of Southern Queensland Associate Professor Matt Richardson says this is a successful trial of the new SpaceX Starship.
5: They do these sort of soft landings where they practice landing it on the water, and then obviously it falls into the ocean. More often than not, it'll explode and turn into just bits of flotsam and debris. But this one has sort of landed intact, so I suspect they're going to have a really good look.
1: A car thief has been killed after a rampage through Melbourne's inner east. Police say the 46-year-old was found dead after going head-on into two vehicles. Only one innocent motorist was taken to hospital with minor injuries. And real estate agents are bracing for the most disappointing spring selling season in years, with listings continuing to fall well below last year's levels and clearance rates also dropping. Checking sport in AFL action, Power defeated the Bombers 104 points to 95, while in AFLW, the Blues defeated the Crows 50 to 23. Australia wrapped up today's test match at Mackay, securing a victory by an innings and 51 runs over Bangladesh. And in EPL, Australia's Lucas Herrington has made a dream start to his career, coming on as a second-half substitute in Hull City's 2-0 victory over Manchester United. That's the latest. I'm Hugh Phillips.

0: Hello, I'm Hugh Phillips. A sea of Swan supporters have walked out of the SCG before the men's side took to the Oval. The mass walkout is in response to allegations of sexual assault against some of the male players. Opinion among fans is divided as some want to support the male players not caught up in the scandal.
1: My original plan actually was to watch the men's game, but then news broke on Monday when we kind of switched our plans around, and now we're just watching the women's game and we're going to exit the SCG before the men's start, hopefully with a lot of other people.
2: If people boycott the game, to me, they're not supporters.
0: Australia's first case of bird flu has been confirmed in a mammal, sparking alarm among animal experts. They fear the H5 strain could spread quickly between mammals, causing large losses in vulnerable populations. The first case is a long-nosed fur seal, which was found dead on the southeast coast of South Australia. Labor is welcoming One Nation's declaration that its overseas migration target is not too different from the federal government's. One Nation MP David Farley claims the numbers would be similar once temporary workers' schemes are factored in. Minister Chris Bowen says One Nation's policy is still unclear.
3: I'm not sure what One Nation is saying about immigration, because it appears to me, based on what Mr. Farley said, that One Nation now agrees with the approach of the government. And obviously I'd welcome that.
0: A SpaceX rocket has landed in Western Australian waters. The test vehicle splashed down near Christmas Island. University of Southern Queensland Associate Professor Matt Richardson says this is a successful trial of the new SpaceX Starship.
4: They do these sort of soft landings where they practice landing it on the water, and then obviously it falls into the ocean. More often than not, it'll explode and turn into just bits of flotsam and debris. But this one has sort of landed intact, so I suspect they're going to have a really good look.
0: A car thief has been killed after a rampage through Melbourne's inner east. Police say the 46-year-old was found dead after going head-on into two vehicles. Only one innocent motorist was taken to hospital with minor injuries. And real estate agents are bracing for the most disappointing spring selling season in years, with listings continuing to fall well below last year's levels and clearance rates also dropping. Checking sport in AFL action, Power defeated the Bombers 104 points to 95, while in AFLW, the Blues defeated the Crows 50 to 23. Australia wrapped up today's test match at Mackay, securing a victory by an innings and 51 runs over Bangladesh. And in EPL, Australia's Lucas Herrington has made a dream start to his career, coming on as a second-half substitute in Hull City's 2-0 victory over Manchester United. That's the latest. I'm Hugh Phillips.
5: Cool and deadly.

0: Hello, I'm Hugh Phillips. A sea of Swans supporters have walked out of the SCG before the men's side took to the Oval. The mass walkout is in response to allegations of sexual assault against some of the male players. Opinion among fans is divided as some want to support the male players not caught up in the scandal.
1: My original plan actually was to watch the men's game, but then news broke on Monday when we kind of switched our plans around, and now we're just watching the women's game and we're going to exit the SCG before the men's start, hopefully with a lot of other people.
2: If people boycott the game, to me, they're not supporters.
0: Australia's first case of bird flu has been confirmed in a mammal, sparking alarm among animal experts. They fear the H5 strain could spread quickly between mammals, causing large losses in vulnerable populations. The first case is a long-nosed fur seal, which was found dead on the southeast coast of South Australia. Labor is welcoming One Nation's declaration that its overseas migration target is not too different from the federal government's. One Nation MP David Farley claims the numbers would be similar once temporary workers' schemes are factored in. Minister Chris Bowen says One Nation's policy is still unclear.
3: I'm not sure what One Nation is saying about immigration, because it appears to me, based on what Mr. Farley said, that One Nation now agrees with the approach of the government. And obviously I'd welcome that.
0: A SpaceX rocket has landed in Western Australian waters. The test vehicle splashed down near Christmas Island. University of Southern Queensland Associate Professor Matt Richardson says this is a successful trial of the new SpaceX Starship.
4: They do these sort of soft landings where they practice landing it on the water, and then obviously it falls into the ocean. More often than not, it'll explode and turn into just bits of flotsam and debris. But this one has sort of landed intact, so I suspect they're going to have a really good look.
0: A car thief has been killed after a rampage through Melbourne's inner east. Police say the 46-year-old was found dead after going head-on into two vehicles. Only one innocent motorist was taken to hospital with minor injuries. And real estate agents are bracing for the most disappointing spring selling season in years, with listings continuing to fall well below last year's levels and clearance rates also dropping. Checking sport in AFL action, Power defeated the Bombers 104 points to 95, while in AFLW, the Blues defeated the Crows 50 to 23. Australia wrapped up today's test match at Mackay, securing a victory by an innings and 51 runs over Bangladesh. And in EPL, Australia's Lucas Herrington has made a dream start to his career, coming on as a second-half substitute in Hull City's 2-0 victory over Manchester United. That's the latest. I'm Hugh Phillips.
5: Cool and deadly.

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2: 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You're my mom.

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I wanna know if I got any pockets of resistance tonight. If not, I want you to join in. Just put your hands together like this, yeah. And, yeah, let me tell you what I'm talking about, baby.

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Old tequila at the crib, getting loose. There's a whole lot of women running around this room. But the whole time, in the whole time, like I can only think about you. Still got brain left in the rain. Big jet plane back to the city. No, it's cliche. My life changed. You got strange, you with me? And I know that we said so long.

Yo, this is your computer here. When I'm not busy watching YouTube and catching up with my cousins on the Facebook, I am listening to 3KND on the live streaming on their website 3KND.org.au. Check it out.

0: I'm Sasha Foote. There has been a raw display of emotions from some Swans players after their first game amid the controversy engulfing the AFL club. Five players have been stood down for breaches of club standards when the team was in Melbourne, and police are investigating an allegation of sexual assault. There are reports those accusations now include multiple allegations of sexual assault or misconduct. Tens of thousands of fans were at the SCG despite the controversy. Coach Dink Hock says he's bearing no ill will to the fans who came to support the AFLW and left before the men's game.
1: Everyone's emotions are different, and the way, you know, they want to support and show up, and we understood that. So for mine, I said yesterday, I'm sorry for putting everyone through this, and, you know, we'll do whatever we can to get their trust back.
0: Home Affairs is preparing to deploy a new fleet of drones to try to detect people smugglers off Australian shores. Amid concerns about availability of pilots and manned planes, the government is understood to be looking at alternatives to boost existing systems. Experts don't believe the first death of a mammal from H5 bird flu in Australia marks the start of widespread wildlife deaths. The strain was detected in a long-nosed fur seal found dead at Beachport in South Australia's southeast. SA Environment Minister Emily Burke says the state will look at vaccinating its protected species.
2: We are working as closely as we can with the research that's happened around the world. I'll be working with the US, where there has been one trial undertaken.
0: There has been no evidence of any bird flu infection in poultry or agriculture in the country so far. A Sydney woman attacked by a shark at Coogee Beach says she feels like she's been given a second chance at life. Leah Stewart has shared an update about her condition, saying she's still recovering but can finally see some light after all this. She's thanked everyone who has offered support since she was attacked in June. The Iranian president has admitted the country's citizens are facing many problems as a result of economic sanctions amid the ongoing conflict with the US. In a statement on state television, the leader acknowledged it was in a full-scale economic and military war. The US president has accused Canada of wanting the benefits of being an American state without actually being one as trade talks between the nations broke down. Checking sport, the Sydney Swans have wrapped up their regular season with a 53-points win over North Melbourne at the SCG. The women's side beat Essendon 66-42 in front of a record crowd in the earlier game. In the English Premier League, Brighton has thrashed Aston Villa 4-0 while Liverpool scored late to draw 2-2 in Newcastle. And the Hockey Roos have advanced the Women's Hockey World Cup semi-finals with a nil or draw with India. The Kookaburras bowed out with a 4-2 loss to Germany. That's the latest, and I'm Sasha Foote.

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1: There's gotta be a record of you someplace. You gotta be on somebody's books.

0: morning, I'm Sasha Foote. The Swans coach is vowing to win back the trust of fans after some walked out before the men's games at the SCG. Five players have been stood down for breaches of club standards at a Melbourne hotel, and a police investigation into an allegation of sexual assault at a hotel is ongoing. There are reports those accusations now include multiple claims of sexual conduct without consent. Advocates are calling on the energy regulator to take action on network premiums that they believe are driving cost of living pressures. A joint letter submitted by consumers, small business and social sector groups say the cost of network investment should only be recovered at the lowest level necessary. Energy Consumers Australia Chief Executive Brendan French says it's time the regulators prioritise Australians.
1: It's clear to us that these networks have really been given a good deal over the last 10 to 15 years, and they've been able to get more return on this investment than we think is warranted.
0: Treasury documents show the federal government was warned its housing tax changes would cause higher rents. The analysis suggested tight market conditions would see modestly higher rents, but didn't give a specific figure. One expert warns the changes add further pressure for renters at a time when vacancy rates are low. Ukrainian President Volodymyr Zelensky claims holding a presidential election during Russia's invasion would tear the country apart. His former defense minister, Mykhailo Fedorov, is the country's first political figure to call for an election since the war began. Financial experts are warning Australians to be on alert for the latest security scams this Scam Awareness Week. ANZ data shows goods and services scams remains the most common experience by customers, followed by impersonation and investment fraud. The bank scams lead Ben Veriff says it's no shame in being a victim of a scam.
2: If you believe you are a victim or have been a victim, come forward and speak to someone, speak to a loved one, speak with a bank and make it known.
0: Also making news, youth detention workers across Queensland have walked off the job for 24 hours amid a breakdown in talks between the unions and state government over a new pay deal. And cardholders are facing higher costs as the big banks look to offset an impending ban on debit and credit surcharges. Institutions like St. George and Westpac are raising credit card interest rates and slashing loyalty schemes ahead of the ban in October. Checking sport, Nick Watson took one of the marks of the year as Hawthorn defeated West Coast by 62 points to lock in fourth spot on the ladder. The Hawks will now have a week off before facing Fremantle in Perth in a qualifying final. Watson sat out the last quarter. Mark McVie is set to become Essendon's next coach as he prepares to present to the Bombers board this morning, and Australia has buried the misery of its shock loss to Bangladesh, winning the second match by an innings in Mackay. That's the latest. I'm Sasha Foote.

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0: Good morning, Harrison Peterson here from NIRS News, coming to you from the lands of the Yuggera and Turrbal peoples. Mass mortality events are expected to hit marine mammal populations. That's the warning from the Federal Environment Minister. It comes after a dead long-nosed fur seal found on South Australia's southeast coast tested positive for the deadly H5 bird strain. Senator Murray Watt has told the ABC governments have been working to protect seals and sea lions from the virus.
1: Australia is very fortunate that we've been the last continent on Earth to have this strain of bird flu happen, but we are likely to see those kind of events as we have overseas. But as I say, we have been preparing for this for some time, working with states and territories, conservation groups to make sure that our populations are resilient. And I can assure you, viewers, that we will continue to do everything we can to ensure that these beautiful creatures are with us for a long time to come.
0: There have been 298 positive H5 events, which each event may be involving one or more birds. Thousands have celebrated the 60th anniversary of the Wave Hill walk-off over the weekend. The celebration saw a recreation of the walk-off by marching from Kalkarindji to Victoria River on Saturday. In 1966, 200 Indigenous workers, led by Vincent Lingiari, took a stand against poor pay and working conditions, kicking off the modern land rights movement in the process. While the historic strike led to the return of traditional homelands, elders argue Mr. Lingiari's vision hasn't been fully realised. They say the focus must now shift to creating stable local careers for young people in the community. A national cabinet meeting later this week will discuss the future of AI data centres. Details and other stories after this.
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3: Program sponsor.
0: National legislation to force the Northern Territory and Queensland to agree to AI data centre laws is expected to be used by the federal government. Queensland and the NT have pushed back on proposed rules requiring the centres to be powered by renewable energy. The issue is expected to be talked about during a national cabinet meeting between the Prime Minister and state and territory leaders this week. Dan Dehan is the federal opposition's energy spokesperson. Mr. Dehan's told the ABC it's ridiculous for the federal government to try and force the state and territories into supporting the plans.
4: The fact now he's going to use desperate measures and probably unconstitutional measures to try and force Queensland and the Northern Territory to take a particular course of action is just absurd.
0: Not a single drop of oil will pass through the Strait of Hormuz if the US continues its economic sanctions against Iran. That's a threat from Tehran's security chief, Mohsen Rezaei. Mr. Rezaei says Iran will consider any country supporting America's sanctions an enemy. It follows the US announcing harsh sanctions as part of an economic D-Day on Iran. Washington says any country or entity that supports Iran will be hit with secondary sanctions. And now moving to today's weather forecast, a possible shower for Muggeridge in Brisbane with a top of 24 degrees, 22 and mostly sunny on Gadigal Country, Sydney, while it's 19 and mostly sunny on Ngunnawal and Ngambri Country, Canberra, 18 with a shower or two in Melbourne, and partly cloudy in Nipaluna, Hobart with a max of 17, a top of 16 with rain in Tandanya, Adelaide, partly cloudy and 19 degrees in Boorloo, Perth, and mostly sunny in Yarramilla, Darwin with a top of 32 degrees. And if you have a story or news you want to share, or if there's something happening in your community that you want to let us know about, you can always send an email to news@nirs.org.au. That's news@nirs.org.au. Or message us on Facebook, Instagram, or LinkedIn. And that's been the latest from NIRS News. Thanks for joining me.
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6: good morning, good morning, good morning, your Daily Mob for another Monday morning. We're in the last hour of the show here. Geez, it always goes quick, doesn't it, Gaella?
3: It does when you're having a good time, I tell you that.
6: Oh, man, plenty of yarns about your laughs this morning.
3: Yes.
6: Yeah, 15 different types of laughs that you have. No, not 15.
3: Look, there's only it's six. Only five.
6: No, oh, five.
3: I thought five. It was five.
6: Yeah, it is five, but I threw another one in there. I'm trying to create another one.
3: Yeah, we could.
6: We may as well. Hey, we've got the Deadly Choices crew and the IUI crew coming in very, very soon for another Deadly Yarn for another Monday. Of course, they used to be on a Tuesday, but now they've swapped over to the Monday just to confuse us all.
3: Yeah, I like that they're on a Monday now, though, because at least all the mob get to hear them yarns right at the start of that week.
6: Yeah, that's a good point. That's a good point. You make a very, very good point. So let's get into the music here. So we can get to those deadly yarns. This
3: Let's
6: is Thelma Plum right here on the Breakfast Show.

0: The Triple A Brekkie Show. As we yarn with deadly choices.
1: Good morning, good morning, good morning for another Monday morning. Don't be mistaken, it is Monday, not Tuesday. We've switched our days with the Deadly Choices crew and the IUE crew who come in for a chat. Welcome, welcome, welcome. Gaila, who have we got in here this morning?
2: Yeah, we got the Deadly Uncle Billy Gorham and Dearon Pillay from the Institute of Urban Indigenous Health's Public Health Team. Welcome to the show, you mob. How are you going today?
3: Yeah, good, good, thank you.
4: Good.
2: He's going well? Yeah,
3: yeah, what's happened? Pretty good.
2: What happened on the weekend for you? Is anything interesting, anything exciting?
3: No, I just started at the gym, so.
2: Oh, don't we? That's pretty exciting.
3: Sunday, walk over to.
1: Did Bo go with you? Bo Spearham, did he go with you?
3: No, I tried to get him
1: in. You tried to get him in, eh? But he said, no, I'm busy.
2: No good.
3: No, he walked past
1: the gym. He walked past the gym, eh? Look at him.
3: Come on, before I get in here. No, but yeah, and. Woke up on Sunday morning, all my muscles sore, especially in my leg.
2: Bless.
3: But
2: too good.
3: That's how it is.
2: That's it. Well, today we're yarning about prostate cancer. And first, Dearon, can you tell us, what is cancer?
4: So cancer is a disease of the body's cells. And cells are the building blocks of all our organs and tissues in the body. And normally they grow and they multiply in a very controlled way. But sometimes they can become sort of abnormal. They can grow uncontrollably into, and form a mass called a tumor. I'm sure you heard the word tumor before. Mm. And then that tumor, if it starts to spread to other parts of the body, that's what we call cancer. And there are a number of different types of cancer, like bowel, breast, and lung. But today we're talking about prostate cancer.
2: Right.
4: Yeah.
2: And Uncle Billy, can you tell us what is prostate?
3: What is prostate? Oh, geez. Prostate is a walnut-shaped organ that's found in the pelvis. It's part of a male reproductive system. It produces a fluid and nourishes protect sperm.
2: And it's quite common, hey? Like, I know a lot of my old people, unfortunately, have passed away from prostate cancer. Can you tell me how common is prostate cancer, Uncle Billy?
3: Well, I think it's very common, especially with a lot of our older Aboriginal and Torres Strait men. It's very common. In most men, prostate cancer is a slow-growing disease and it stays inside the prostate gland and grows slowly. It may never cause a problem till later on. However, in some men, the cancer may grow more quickly and can cause problems that can impact on their quality of life and life expectancy.
2: Uncle Billy, can you tell us what causes that prostate cancer?
3: Many factors. Age, over 50 or sometimes 45 and over. In most cancer, your risk increase with age. Family history of having father, brother, son diagnosed with prostate. There are other factors like smoking, diet, obesity, and other less clear effects on prostate cancer, but are certainly risk factors for other cancers.
2: So you got to look after yourself. Lucky you started at the gym, eh, this weekend, huh?
3: I reckon, yeah.
2: So important. Dearon, can you tell us how it can be detected earlier on?
4: Yeah, so prostate cancer, like other cancers, can be detected with a screening test, and that's usually done before symptoms appear. And it's important to know that that test doesn't prevent cancer, but detects it earlier so that there are more options for treatments and that can improve the quality of life and lifespan as well.
1: Now, Dearon, is it true that they still do the old glove trick testing? How does testing all work? Is that still happening these days, or have they finally found another way to
4: do that? They've found another way, thankfully.
1: Oh, my goodness.
4: So there's the screening test is not the old glove trick, and the technical term for that, we call it in a digital rectal examination. That's the formal term.
1: Yeah.
4: Now we just do a blood test, and that's called the PSA test, and it's done in the same way as you would a regular blood test. So it's pretty simple, quick, and painless. But in saying that, you know, prostate cancer screening or testing can be a little bit complicated because the screening test can pick up other diseases that are not prostate cancer.
3: Mm-hmm.
4: So it's important to have a yarn with your doctor first and discuss the harms and benefits of screening and what's best for you.
1: Once you get that blood test done, roughly how long does it take for the results to come back? Is there
4: usually pretty quick turnaround, mm-hmm. like a normal blood test? So, you know, within a three to five days.
1: 3 to 5 days,
4: something
1: yeah,
4: like that,
1: yep.
4: Within a week, it's pretty quick.
1: Yeah, perfect. Yeah.
2: I think a lot of people would be glad to hear that old glove trick is not happening anymore and yeah. It's better off going in for the blood yeah. test. So there you go, your mob. Don't be scared. Go in and get your blood test. Uncle Billy, can you tell us what happens if you do come back with an abnormal test result?
3: Well, it doesn't mean that you have prostate cancer. What it is that you have to go back to your GP and do another test. And maybe you may be then referred on to further testing as well, especially the doctors call your urologist. This can include further blood tests and imaging like MRI.
1: Now, Uncle Billy, what can our mob do to support prevention?
3: I think it's important that we understand the risk for prostate cancer and that being an older, over 50, Aboriginal Torres Strait Islander person, men and family history. But for many cancers, having a good general health may be preventative. This is include smoking, drinking less alcohol, eating a healthy diet, exercising regularly. Remember that we have a work it out program that you can also get involved in.
2: So important to have that good relationship with your doctor as well, hey, Unc. Yep. Unc, can you please tell us your deadly choice?
3: Well, yeah, I just started the gym over the weekend and tell you what, first time and for a while, I feel pretty good. It's aching bones, but that'll mend.
2: That's it. And Darren?
4: I like to do incidental exercise. So, you know, instead of taking the lift or things like that, I'll like choose the stairs. If I'm going to get a coffee, I'll walk then, or, you know, go to the shops, drive instead. I'll walk instead of driving. So just trying to do some of that incidental exercise is good.
1: Yeah, how good. They're good little. Oh, Uncle Billy, you wanted to?
3: Just a little shout out to our team, Darren.
1: I forgot to ask. What team are you guys in? Over there at IUAD.
4: We're in the public health team, yeah.
1: My apologies for that.
3: And also I'm part of the community development team as well, under Renee Brown and Danielle Jackson.
1: Yeah, yeah.
3: So I do two roles.
1: Bo Spurum's in that. Is he in that
3: one
1: as well?
3: Yeah, the big fella's there. I'll try to get him activated.
1: So there's only four in your team, Uncle Billy, is there?
3: Yeah, and Mel.
1: And Mel.
3: Collins.
1: Yeah, yeah. Aye.
3: She's a Cleary.
1: She's a Cleary, yeah. And Darren, how many in your, roughly in your team?
4: In the public health team, more than 10. It's quite a big team now.
3: Big team.
4: And public health's huge, you know, it's growing at IUE, so a lot of work to do and a lot of preventative stuff that we can work on, so yeah, it's great.
3: This is not the only cancer whether we're going to deal, we're going to do it with other cancers as well, right across the spectrum of Southeast Queensland, in IUE footprint, very important.
1: Hey, Darren, before I let you go, do you feel like there's a decrease or an incline in our men going to get the test done? Like, have you seen any data or any research around?
4: I haven't.
1: Or whether it's kind of stayed around about the same with our men?
4: I haven't seen much of that kind of data. It's often quite difficult to get that sort of information, mm-hmm. so we rely on, you know, the GPs and things on the ground to mm-hmm. sort of tell us. But it would be good to check in with them and see what's happening. But hopefully, you know, after we've done our program and promoting, you know, prostate screening and other cancers as well, we might see an uptake in people who are eligible to be screened to get screened, and that eligibility is really important too. It's sort of very evidence-based and well-thought about who needs to be screened. So,
3: I think the other thing, we're trying to make it very simple,
4: mm-hmm.
3: where they can ring up the GP and say, listen, I want to get a test, but they can get and get it sent out, MobLink, where they can send it out to their phone and then they can go to the doctor and get this thing.
1: Yeah.
3: Save going into the medical centre itself.
1: Yeah, yeah.
3: I think that's a good bit of concept for our mob.
2: Very accessible, definitely.
3: Very accessible, yeah. So
1: I can't remember an age bracket or an age group where our men should be sort of starting to look at doing the blood tests, or is it kind of any time, or is it kind of like over from 40 over or 35?
4: Sort of, yeah, it's a good question. Sort of over 50 is when what the recommendations say. But if you have a family history of someone with prostate cancer, like a brother or father, son. Then you might consider, getting tested 45. Earlier. Yeah, 45 with your doctor. But it's really important to have that discussion because, like we were saying, that test is it's not a perfect test. And so you need to weigh up the benefits and harms with your doctor. And, just to mention also that, we don't do the finger in the glove thing as part of screening as well, but if you refer it on to a urologist or anything like that later on, it may be required. But generally, there's imaging and stuff we can do now as well.
1: Yeah, great technology and stuff around these days.
3: Yeah. And remember the federal government one where they send you out a form and you do it when you send it, put it in a package and send it off and every two years?
1: For the bowel?
3: For the bowel.
1: Yeah, bowel cancer,
3: bowel cancer as well. And that's important too as well.
1: A lot of
3: younger kids, not kids but middle-aged.
1: Younger men,
3: To adulthood.
2: Definitely get on top of it before
3: top of it earlier.
1: Yeah, absolutely.
3: So all these types of cancer needs to be stopped in its tracks.
1: Yep, that's right.
3: So all our mob can live a longer life. We're losing a lot of our older folks, middle to late, so we just need to
1: do the
3: right thing.
1: All righty. Thank you, Uncle Billy Gorham, for joining us this morning, and, of course, Darren, for coming in, part of the IUE Public Health Unit over there, doing

0: Triple A Murray Country, the Brekkie Show, Miranda Lambert there, Baggage Claim before that one, Jem Casadale, Big Container, Mother's Eyes, Mop and the Dropouts. How you going, Gala Bales?
1: Going good. It's always a good morning when you're here listening to Triple A Murray Country.
0: Oh, I tell you what, I just picked the voice up there a little bit too, didn't I?
1: Yeah. That's it.
0: Sort of picking up, Ray. Hey, believe it or not, it's that time of the morning where we have to wrap it up.
1: Oh, gotta go, guys. Sorry.
0: Hey, thanks very much to all the messages and phone calls that we received today. Too good. What else were we going to say? Don't forget, after the 9 o'clock news and weather, KD will be in with Let's Talk. And, of course, in the afternoons from 3 p.m. onwards, the lads with the drive show will take you through till 6 p.m. with some more deadly yarns and some more deadly country music from our Aboriginal and Torres Strait Islander artists and, of course, our mainstream artists right across everywhere.
1: Yeah, from all around. You can hear it right here at Triple A.
0: I was trying to think where from, but it's everywhere.
1: It's everywhere. We play everything everywhere now.
0: We'll see you, Deadly Mob, tomorrow, bright and early again, 6 a.m. If you're new to Triple A Murray Country, the Brekkie Show is here. My name is Ray Nagus and my co-host is Gaiella Bales. And we're here from 6 to 9 and we love to have some deadly yarns and laughs.
1: Yes.
0: If you haven't already picked up, Gaiella's got the laughs going on. She just absolutely loves it.
1: We love having a good laugh in the morning, good vibes and good energy.
0: 100%. See you, Deadly Mob, tomorrow, eh?
1: What a molly.
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0: Hello, I'm Sasha Foote. State and territory leaders are being accused of stalling on alcohol restrictions intended to curb domestic violence rates. Nearly 2 years after National Cabinet prioritised measures like late-night delivery bans and two-hour safety pauses, no state has successfully implemented the laws. The Foundation for Alcohol Research and Education is urging immediate action ahead of Wednesday's National Cabinet meeting. Data shows more and more Australians are being forced into rental stress, where the cost of putting a roof over their head takes up more than 30% of their salary. A report from housing advocate Everybody's Home shows the national median rent would eat up 33% of a $130,000 salary. National spokesperson May Azizi says state and federal leaders have a part to play in relieving the pressure.
1: Across most of Australia, it's perfectly legal to hand down an unlimited rent increase unless you're in the ACT. The ACT has put some rules around that in the last couple of years. And then the other long-term step that the federal government could take is actually invest in public and community housing. We've got a huge shortfall of them.
0: A coalition senator is accusing One Nation of consistently failing on the details of its migration policy. Leader Pauline Hanson has had to step in to clarify the minor party's net migration target would be about 130,000, contradicting her own MP, David Farley, who earlier said the target would be not too different from the Labor government. The Swans captain and other players were moved to tears by support from fans at the club's first game since being engulfed by controversy. Five players have been stood down for breaches of club standards when the team was in Melbourne, and police are investigating an allegation of sexual assault at a hotel. There are reports those accusations now include multiple allegations of sexual assault or misconduct. Swans coach Dean Cox vowing the club will win back the trust of fans and look after everyone's welfare.
2: Supporting each other and doing whatever you can for someone else. I think the staff and all players, the way that we had it was just, it was good to show everyone that we're here to help each other and support each other in any way, shape or form.
0: And testing is underway on another long-nosed fur seal following the nation's first confirmed detection of H5 bird flu in a mammal. South Australian authorities are reporting 5 new suspected wildlife cases, taking the total number of pending tests to 27. Checking sport, wildcard finals have been locked in with Western Bulldogs to play Collingwood on Friday night. Melbourne to host Carlton on Saturday night. Pat Cummins is giving no guarantees of Manu Labuschagne being part of October's tour of South Africa. The 32-year-old hasn't scored a test century since 2023. And Lando Norris has made it back-to-back Formula One wins, taking out the Dutch Grand Prix. Oscar Piastri finished in 6th position. That is the very latest.
3: 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You're my mom.

0: Hi, my name is Chris Kirby. 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

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What are these lessons I compressed upon our addresses? Fuels, drop addiction, guesses, anyone's best guesses. Now they got

business of things before the present. Vacuous and empty like the windswept desert. Harrowing howls under the moon crescent in the noon sunrise. To change the present, rearrange trauma laden. Generations fed up with the focus to be better. Inspired colonial resin. Fermented in these strange weathers.

Yeah, we always remember why. Forevermore. But some, they lost frames, claim the our name change. We arrange strange ways, submerged in haze, gray upon halcyon days, health unseen in the maze. Destitute ways, left with the loot and skip frames. Top conditions, formulated wild renditions, play victims in written cinematic systems. But they got it all messed up, land covered in division. Wild incisions, a carnage of innocent victims. Why just sit and wait it for a minute? Spirit get to floating up beyond metropolis, this river local. Motion here, the trick release the pain beyond the hocus pocus. Open heart release into the soul's lavender ocean. From eons before to the very present moment, I just sit and analyze, reacquaint and scope. But I'm still here trying to stay blessed, stand strong in spite of stresses trickle down. Horrific conquest, another warrior woman just trying to get rest on this quest. I will close eyes, focus and catch breath. Stoking fire, containing ashes from the sacred pot. With a laugh dripping down, create the spirit lock, yes. We always remember, why? Always remember. Yeah, we always remember, why?

0: Hello, I'm Sasha Foote. One Nation MP Barnaby Joyce claims his colleague misspoke when he suggested the party's migration intake would not be too different from Labor. David Farley says One Nation would cap net overseas migration 130,000, but the figure doesn't include all visa classes. It would mean the minor party's real target is closer to 230,000. But Mr. Joyce has told Seven Mr. Farley is not right.
1: It is 130,000. We've been saying it all along. It's 130,000, it's 130,000, it's 130,000 net overseas migration. And sometimes, you know, things like NOM, it's an acronym, you've got to get it right.
0: More than 25,000 victim survivors fleeing domestic violence have accessed emergency funding of up to $5,000. The federal program, which provides cash and essential goods, is designed to make it easier for people to flee unsafe environments. Home Affairs is understood to be preparing to deploy a new fleet of drones to try to detect people smugglers off Australian shores. Amid concerns about availability of pilots and manned planes, the government is understood to be looking at alternatives to boost existing systems. The Australian government is being urged to step in to stop unregulated extraction of minerals from the floor of the Pacific Ocean. A Lowy Institute paper has raised concern that some Pacific nations may become dependent on individual agreements with Chinese or American companies. Pacific Islands Program Research Fellow Dr. Connor Graham says Australia must step up.
2: Step one is to champion a Pacific-led governance framework with some minimum standards on deep sea mining, you know, minimum environmental standards, liability standards, things like that.
0: A Queensland steroid hotline is reporting a 200% jump in calls this year. Experts believe the surge in calls is linked to the rise of illegal peptide usage. Dr. Bruce Willett says they're often being pushed by social media influencers.
3: They are very eloquent and they speak passionately and people want to believe them, but it's rubbish. They don't know what they're talking about half the time, or probably two-thirds of the time. I would really avoid buying these things that haven't gone through the rigorous testing process that we have in this country.
0: Testing is underway on a potential second case of H5 bird flu in a long-nosed fur seal in South Australia, following the nation's first confirmed detection of the disease in a mammal. Checking sport, Mark McVay is said to become Essendon's next coach as he prepares to present to the Bombers board this morning. Nick Watson took one of the marks of the year as Hawthorn defeated West Coast by 62 points to lock in fourth spot on the ladder. The Sydney Swans have wrapped up their regular season with a 53 points win over North Melbourne at the SCG. And Lando Norris has made it back-to-back Formula One wins, taking the Dutch Grand Prix. Oscar Piastri finishing in sixth position. That is the latest. I'm Sasha Foote.